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Holiday, that is Green Day. I see this list. It's a list of small daily habits that train your brain to feel happier. Well, if number one on that list isn't drink Busch Light, then this list is bunk.

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106.7 WLLZ, Detroit's Wheels. Interstate love song, that is STP. I am Josh. Hello and hello. Who is this? Brian. Hi, Brian. Thanks for listening tonight, pal. Said he's having some Monday night beers, watching Monday night football, and has the sound turned down and wants us to play the Beasties. Oh, you got it. No!

We are the Motor City's Wheels. Even flow, that is Pearl Jam. I mentioned that today is the anniversary of the first Video Music Awards from MTV. Do you know the video that won the first ever VMA for Video of the Year? It belonged to the Cars, for You Might Think. You would have known.

System of a Down. It's BYOB. You're not going to have to bring your own beer to the Toolbox Party, which is going down October 17th at Hollywood Casino in Greektown. Thanks to our friends at Dearborn Brand, and we want you there. Did you catch that latest keyword? That keyword is hat, as in you can leave your hat on and bring your hat and bring it with you to the Toolbox Party. So enter that keyword now. Text that keyword in, would you please? Thanks to Milwaukee Tools, Detroit Diamond Drilling. Man, we got power tools. We got packouts. We got Lions autographs from Aiden Hutchinson. We got Red Wing stuff, Tiger stuff. I mean, some of these prizes are nuts. A Pit Boss electric smoker, 75-inch smart fire TV. Listen to this. Live Nation concert ticket package for 10 shows in 2027. You can get 10 tickets. Tickets to see Journey at LCA? My gosh, man. You guys got to come to this party. It's the party of the year. So our latest keyword is hat. Text that in now. And if you miss it, try it again. We'll have another opportunity coming up next hour. How about Tom Petty? We're running down a dream. It's Detroit's Wheels.

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Beverly Hills, that is Weezer. They're on the road and they still look good, sound good. I was watching a video of one of their shows. I think it was in Sacramento, maybe. They still sound fantastic, man. So if you get a chance.

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are WLLZ. Brain Stew, that is Green Day. I am Josh. Do you think when AC/DC released this song, what, 46 years ago, whenever it was, they thought that it'd be a song that would end up on basically every format of radio ever? Classic rock, 2000s rock, pop rock, country rock, probably on some religious station too, because why?

the Motor City's wheels. Wood, that is Alice in Chains. I am Josh. What's up? This Madison Beer, who they kept showing on TV during the Chargers game, that's Justin Herbert's girlfriend. And I mean this respectfully to Madison Beer. She wrecked that guy. He is ruined. He is whipped. He is done. And I can't blame him. Did you see Madison Beer? I wouldn't be interested in football.

gosh. Boy, this toolbox party is going to be big, man. It's going to be awesome. October 17th, Hollywood Casino at Greektown, thanks to our friends at Dearborn Brand. And look, if you missed the latest keyword, it is saw, okay? So that is your keyword. Text that in. Good. Okay. Now, let me tell you this. Milwaukee Tools, Detroit Diamond Drilling, all these folks making this a huge event. Over $10,000 in prizes. I mean, we're talking Pistons tickets, Tigers tickets, giant TVs, poker tables, concert tickets, kegerators, a snowblower, and a generator, and a smoker. All this. If you went last year, you know how awesome this was. So come hang out. We're all going to be there on October 17th. It's going to be awesome. Hollywood Casino at Greektown. Again, the only way you can get in is you got to win your way in. You can't just show up. You show up and go, I'm on the list. Well, you're not on the list. So you got to win, and you got to listen all day for your chance to win. Another opportunity coming up bright and early tomorrow morning. Tanner, Lauren, Casey. First crack is in the 7 o'clock hour, so make sure you have your ears on. We're the Motor City's Wheels with Chevelle.

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0: 106.7 WLLZ, Detroit's Wheels. Evanescence and Paul McCoy, that's Bring Me to Life. I am Josh, the state that spends the most money on OnlyFans. What state would you guess? Well, if you guessed North Dakota, you'd guess correctly. And you know what? That tracks.
1: Something takes a part of me. Something lost and never seen.

106.7 Detroit's Wheels. Cold hard bitch, that is Jet. I am Josh. So back to that list of the states that spend the most on OnlyFans. So North Dakota tracks. Like, it just feels like a lonely place where people would watch a lot of online smut, right? And spend money on, like, interactive smut at that. Like, it's one thing to go to the hub where you're watching, you know, old videos. Like, a lot of these are people getting stuff done, like, interactively. Like, you're getting your own kind of special stuff sent to you. Number two is Nevada. Number three is Colorado. Number four is West Virginia. That tracks. And Arizona is number five. These are the states that spend the most on OnlyFans. How about this number? $5.3 billion. That's the amount of money people are spending on OnlyFans in 2020.

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We are the Motor City's Wheels. Foo Fighters, that is Everlong. I am Josh. Carl wants Metallica. And what Carl wants, Carl gets. Ring the bell.

WRWLLZ. Say it ain't so. That is Weezer. It's the Josh Ennis Show. Just me and Ross hanging out. And Ross has really been going at his grundle region, making this really obnoxious slobbering sound. Just going at it. And I'm like, Ross, what is the deal? What is bothering you down there? And I don't know. Maybe he was with the lady dog that wasn't clean. I don't know. It's Linkin Park now.

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It's human nature to need caffeine and music to get you through the workday. 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

Detroit's Wheels. I'm Josh, and I'm glad the Lions won. You're always going to take a win. Nice to get win number one, but I'm still trying to understand how, despite the fact the ball went backwards, it wasn't a fumble because of the intent. The intent was to throw it forward. Well, yeah, I imagine it was. But hey, we'll take that win.

It's not polished. It's not perfect. It's real. Kind of like you. 106.7 WLLZ. Detroit's Wheels.

We are the Motor City's Wheels. Chili Peppers, that's Danny California. I am Josh. How are ya? The Emmy Awards were tonight. Yeah, I know, I didn't care either. The only reason I know this is because I had to constantly see promos for it during football yesterday with the gal from the Special Victims Unit. She's hosting it, as if anybody cares. But she's hosting it. And or I guess at this point she's hosted it. I couldn't tell you who won anything because I'm not going to watch the Emmys. And I would say most people won't. Like, hey, Emmys, are you aware there's a football game tonight? It's Rage Against the Machine.

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0: wheels.
1: What it's like that is Everlast. I am Josh. You know, it's Monday Night Football tonight. First game of the year. The Manning cast was on. I'm a big Manning cast guy. And started thinking about the glory days of Monday Night Football. You know, when Bo Cephas would be on screen and you knew it was time to go. When you got, are you ready for some football? You knew. Like that Sunday Night song with Carrie Underwood didn't have the same pop. Like it just doesn't feel the same. But back when I was a kid and Hank came on, you knew it was time for some football. And we were about to get kick-started. Miss those days. Ram Jam now. It's Black Betty.

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Lenny Kravitz, let us fly away. I am Josh. Where are my night owls? If you got something you want to hear, hit me up on the talkback. It's on the free iHeartRadio app. Just hit that little red microphone and say, play my song. That is exactly what Carter did. White Stripes for you now.

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It's Josh. We've got your shot to see Stained. It's the Break the Cycle 25th Anniversary Tour. 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Hoobastank and Hinder. 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

Detroit's Wheels, 106.7 WLLZ. Motley Crue going at it with John 5 on guitar. We love him. 30-some dates for the North American Return of the Carnival of Sins tour, celebrating 45 years. So that runs through September.

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Thanks for hanging out. Def Leppard making progress on their next studio album, apparently, aiming for a 2027 release and calling it their most diverse album to date.

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0: So Soundgarden, their final album, expected to be released in 2027. They say there's 8 songs on there. Of course, the late guitarist and vocalist, Chris Cornell, on these recordings. It's being mixed right now.

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Detroit's Wheels.

keeps falling away from me. Life's falling away from me.

Detroit's Wheels, 106.7 WLLZ, South Park for season 29. Well, now South America. Goofballs Trey Parker and Matt Stone, we've needed them. Season 29 is back.

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It's Stacy and a huge tour from Rush. They're doing dates through the tail end of this year in the U.S. and Canada. And even then, 2027 over.

106.7 WLLZ, Detroit's Wheels. Thanks for hanging out. It's Stacy with you on your Tuesday. Don't hang on to Monday. And David Lee Roth just wrapped up his tour. I wonder if he has like a lot of energy still. I think he just jumps around the house.

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1: New snake found in New Guinea,
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It's Detroit's Wheels. Season 52 of SNL starts up September 26th here. So Jalen Brunson, of course, of the Knicks, is the first host of this season with Cat's Eye as the musical guest. I wanna rock!

106.7 WLLZ, Detroit's Wheels. It's Stacy with you, and your middle school niece wears this on her t-shirt, whether she knows who they are or not. It's time for some Nirvana.

0: 106.7 WLLZ, Detroit's Wheels. It's Stacy, and hardships are hardships. There's a record number of workers that are tapping into their 401 savings due to financial emergencies. So in 2025, roughly 6% of workers took a hardship withdrawal, actually making it a record high. If you can, don't touch your 401k, just leave it there. I mean, those taxes and the fees they slap on, it's disgusting. And my 401k, it's just a 401, okay, anyway.
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1: If you're a fan of Borat, there's a new movie from Sacha Baron Cohen, a new mockumentary, Ali G, Who Is I? 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You can watch the trailer now. It also hits theaters.

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1: It's Stacy, and it's a trustworthy cruise at this point. 2027, summer of 99 and beyond cruise. Creed, they tested the waters a few years ago, and they're just doing the cruises from here on out, I guess. Breaking Benjamin's part of the lineup. Our Lady P's, Fuel, Seven Dust. That's a fun one.

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A one-off in the UK. That's what Ozfest amounts to in 2027. Did I have higher hopes? A little bit. So that's going to be a 42,000 capacity stadium that they're going to try to fill up. So we'll see what the lineup ends up being.

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0: Detroit's Wheels, 106.7 WLLZ. It's Tanner, Laura, and Casey. All right, Casey, you know, his daughter still lives at home. She's 18. She's grown up. You know, she just graduated last year, right?
1: Yeah, but she's going to be 19 next month.
0: But you realized that she did something the other day or didn't do something, right? What was it?
1: Yeah, so she, you know, she's got her own money now. She decided she wanted a new bed, so she purchased a new bed. It shows up via the Amazon truck. I thought, okay, well, yeah, I'll just kind of oversee the process, right?
2: Sure.
1: Like, I mean, I don't know if I need to be hands-on. You know, what tools do you need? Let me know. Let's, you know, let's get you rolling.
0: Yeah.
1: You know, I had a full weekend. The when I was driving home on Sunday, I was like, man, I really hope I get to put a bed together when I get back. Just really close this weekend out in grand fashion. And so, I mean, and it's going, it's 9 o'clock. I'm starting to get frustrated. And put some hinges on this little, like, fold-down headboard thing, right?
2: Okay.
1: And the instruction said put the screw in 50%, which, you know, that allows you to then hang the hinge, straighten it out, and then tighten it up all the way. I said, hey, did you, you need to back that screw back out? And she's like, oh, yeah. She said, it just said put it in 50%, and I didn't know what that meant. I'm like, man, you're going to be a teacher, and you don't know what 50% is? Like,
3: you stupid.
1: This is a problem.
2: Yeah, because she's going to be elementary teacher, right?
1: Yeah.
2: So she needs to learn how to do math.
1: Yeah.
0: Well, did she just like, because sometimes they're not thinking about it and they just go, I don't know. Like, did she just not think about it or did she really not understand what 50% means?
1: That seemed to be the theme on steps 1 through 15 of this bed installation program was just a lot of like, oh, what do you mean? How do I think it goes together like this. Or you could just read the book, follow the directions.
2: Yeah, but you know what? But
1: and put the screws from bag A right here. You need 4 of them.
0: Right.
2: KCB Fodder Bay, though, why would she read the instructions when she had a perfectly good dad out in the living room who could tell her what to do? What
1: is one day I'm going to be dead and I'm not going to be there for her.
2: Yeah, no, I know. Okay. So maybe you should have just pretended like you were dead yesterday.
0: So when she responded to, I don't know what 50% means, which is half, I mean, you know, yeah. For God's sakes, what did you say? How did you react to that?
1: I just like that. I go, listen, how do you not know what half, what do you not know? How do you not know what 50% is? Like 50% is half. It's always been half. It's half of a dollar. Like we learned this way back when. This is not new information, nor is it confusing.
0: How did she react to that? Did she get offended or?
1: Yeah, I mean, a little bit. Well, you know, I don't know. You know, that kind of thing. And that's pretty much the end of the conversation because you know you're not getting anywhere. The listening has ended.
0: I don't know what 50% means. And so you thought to yourself, yeah, she's not ready for the world
1: yet. Yeah, I felt like I needed to call her job and be like, hey, listen, pump the brakes. Maybe just put her on kitchen duty for a couple weeks. Let's get her some flashcards.
2: Yeah.
1: Get this thing built back up.
0: Oh, man.
2: I am from the school of thought that, like, some people just aren't going to do it until they have to do it on their own. You know what I mean? It's like, for me, it's like, I would rather not put this furniture together, honestly. Like, if somebody else were here to do it, I would probably ask them to do it. But I don't have a choice. I don't got a man. Nah. My dad's dead, as you know.
0: But I'll always remind us.
2: Yeah, but so maybe it's just one of those things where she just like, she didn't really have to do it herself.
1: Yeah, well, I would like to think that's the case. I would like to think that she could follow relatively basic instructions. I do give credit because sometimes it is a little confusing on the diagrams.
2: For sure.
0: No, come on, 50%.
1: But I mean, it did clearly state, leave that one out about halfway. And it was still a confusion point. So sometimes as a parent, you just kind of have to stand back and realize, all right, maybe she's a bit over her skis on this one. But am I a total failure? Is the school system a total failure?
2: How did we get here?
1: And we still don't know what half is.
0: When did you say to yourself, when did your kid do something so dumb and you said to yourself, all right, they're not ready for the world yet? They're just little babies. They don't know anything. When did you discover that or have that moment, have that feeling with your kid? What did they do? What do you know? Like maybe,
2: or what did they not do?
0: Maybe you realized it when they were trying to get their driver's license or something.
2: Oh my God! Like,
1: yeah, I mean that's a process of its own. Like teaching a kid how to drive, you are risking your life, and it is a very treacherous few weeks.
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0: It's 106.7 Detroit's Wheels. Tanner, Laura, and Casey. Dude, Casey, remember back in the day? Maybe, Laura, you did this too. We'd ride around on your bikes like you're the kids from E.T.
1: Yeah, I'd get yelled at for leaving it in the driveway.
0: Right. Well, a lot of kids can't do that because they don't even have a bike. But if you've got a used one laying around, maybe it's just gathering dust. Why don't you donate that to a kid in need this year?
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1: All right, parents, have you ever had that terrifying moment when your kid does something insanely stupid and you're like, oh God, I've raised an idiot. What have I done? What was it that they did that caused you to think that? 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Yes, put your kids on blast this morning. It's Tanner, Lori, and Casey. Happy Tuesday.

0: Detroit's Wheels, 106.7 WLLZ. It's Tanner, Laura, and Casey. Good morning. When did you realize your kid just isn't ready for the real world?
1: Oh, no.
0: You know, you thought that, okay, everything's going well. So far, so good. And then all of a sudden they say or do something so stupid, and you're just like, oh, gee, you're not ready.
2: Yeah, you realize they're surviving.
0: Over the weekend, Casey's daughter was putting together a bed that she purchased all in her lonesome.
2: Yeah.
0: But then she got to the part where it said what? The directions?
2: Yeah, there was a spot to put some hinges on, and it wanted you to leave the screw out halfway so you could, you know, put the things on, get it adjusted, and then tighten it back down. And she put the screw in all the way. And I go, hey, you're supposed to leave a little nub so this thing can hang on there. And she's like, oh, I saw that, but I didn't know what 50% meant. You know, and that's when you set everything down and you just leave the room disgusted.
0: Right.
2: Because I have failed you as your father.
0: Have I raised an idiot? Another talk back to our iHeartRadio app this morning.
3: This one's about the ex-wife. She was 20-some years old and not ready for the world, apparently. Anyway, she paid the cable bill over the electric bill, which, anyway, that is what it is. And then my son, oldest,
1: priorities, dude.
3: When he was younger, he was eating the packet that says do not eat out of the jerky, and he thought it was seasoning.
0: Oh.
3: And it just said don't eat the package. Anyway, he was
1: okay. Yeah, that's like Tide Pods.
0: Yeah, you wonder how these kids are alive.
2: I don't want my mouth to get stale.
0: I got another talk back to our iHeartRadio app. When did you realize your kid wasn't ready for the real world?
4: About a month ago, when my stepdaughter was home from college, which she's literally going to be a rocket scientist. She attends the top aeronautical college in the world. Got up one morning and stated how cold it was in her room the night before. I asked her, did you close your window? And she just looked at me and said, oh, I didn't think of that. Kids, gotta love them.
0: Yeah, well, a lot of times you find that, like, a lot of those people who are really, really, really, really smart,
1: the common sense is kind of lacking.
0: Yeah, some things just aren't there, like common sense. Like, Einstein apparently couldn't even tie his shoes. Neither can Casey, but right. He's no Einstein.
2: I'm no Einstein, but we got the same hair.
1: Similar, yeah.
0: But yeah, I can understand how, like, maybe all your brain capacity is used up in one area where you're just kind of dumb everywhere else.
1: Yeah. Dude,
2: I really think it boils down to interest level. Like, they really buckle down in the areas that they're interested in, and everything else is just whatever.
0: 4447 says, I'm sorry, Casey, that's a rough one. One of my kids is a complete idiot, so I get it.
1: No further explanation needed. I did have to call my mom. This just popped into my head. When I was in West Virginia, so I was in my early 20s, maybe 23, 24.
0: Yeah.
1: And I had to call her. I wanted to make a grilled cheese sandwich. I was like, Mom, I don't remember, like, the order of operations. Like, do you butter both sides of the bread? Like, do you do that first? Do you wait a little while? Like,
0: right. So you called your mom to get directions.
1: Yeah,
0: on how
1: and
0: to make
1: she
0: a grilled
1: was
0: cheese.
1: Like, are you serious? And I was like, yes. And she's like, okay. So you butter the bread, you put some cheese in between the two pieces of bread, and then you grill it.
5: Stupid.
0: Yeah, but did you butter both sides? Because that's what I do.
1: I did not butter both sides.
0: I like it.
1: Because
0: I just like it nice and buttery.
2: You butter the inside?
0: Yeah, I like to toast it, and then I'll flip it.
2: Well, so, all right, the backs, yes. So the top and the bottom, absolutely. But, like, do you butter the inside where you put the cheese down?
0: Yeah, a little bit.
2: Okay.
1: I mean, that's fine.
2: Doesn't that just make the bread wet on the inside?
0: No. Not if you do it right.
2: Okay.
0: Are you coming at me on
1: the
0: line?
1: But do you grill the bread before you put the cheese in between?
0: Yeah.
1: Okay. So he grills the bread.
0: Not fully, just a little bit.
1: Yeah, grills the bread, puts the cheese in, and then finishes grilling the sandwich.
0: Gives the bread a nice little.
2: That may be the most complicated grilled cheese I've ever heard of.
0: Oh, whatever.
2: But, I mean, I'm glad you got
0: if you're one of these kids, you are.
2: You got your sister. Do you know how many grilled cheese sandwiches I've made in my lifetime?
0: <right. laughs> Seems like you're having trouble.
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0: It's 106.7 Detroit's Wheels. What's happening? It's Tanner, Lauren, Casey, and we've got your chance to see Weezer, one of my favorite bands, man. 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

0: 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It's Tanner, Laura, and Casey. Let's go to, is this...
1: What's up? It's Alex again.
2: What is wrong with you, Tanner?
0: What?
1: What is wrong with you, Tanner?
0: What's what?
1: Who butters the inside of the bread on the grilled cheese?
0: What's wrong with that?
1: That's disgusting. It is, one, you are sogging the bread out. You're making the bread super soggy.
0: I'm not putting a lot in there.
1: But you're buying the $1 loaf of bread, and you're using the cheap white bread. I know you're not going out and buying the expensive white bread, because I know you, because you're cheap.
0: I like the King's Hawaiian slices. If I can't get those, I get the whole the Wonder Bread.
3: Wait, hold. Oh, my
0: and
3: goodness.
0: So
3: wait, what?
0: I toast the bread just a little bit, and then I just put a little dab of butter on it.
3: You use King's Hawaiian for your grilled cheese?
0: Yeah.
3: I mean, I guess
1: that's awful.
0: What are you talking about? That's awful. I like that bread.
1: That's awful.
3: Yeah, but I mean,
1: let's add two tablespoons of sugar to our grilled cheese sandwich and call it a sandwich.
2: I don't see the issue here.
1: Like, what is wrong with you?
0: I don't see the issue either. What is wrong with me? What is wrong with you, sir? Having an issue with the way I eat my grilled cheese sandwich.
2: I think the King's Hawaiian is leaps and bounds ahead.
0: It's not the rolls.
2: The Wonder Bread.
0: I'm talking about like the actual loaf.
2: Yeah.
3: We know.
0: Yeah,
3: and it's just really sweet.
1: Here comes the chef in me. You ready for this?
0: Oh, yes.
1: Use mayonnaise instead of butter.
3: Okay, I've heard this.
0: On your grilled cheese?
1: Yeah. Use mayonnaise. Ugh. Yes, use mayonnaise instead of butter. It creates a crispier crust. Remember, guys, I went to college for molecular gastronomy here. It creates a crispier crust, and it creates a tang.
0: Yeah. I don't know. People
1: a little bit of a tang.
0: Another guy sent a text and said the same thing. Use mayonnaise instead of butter for your grilled cheese.
3: I kind of like that.
0: It's crispier
3: because
0: and tastes better.
3: I feel like it's frustrating to, especially if your butter is a little hard, then you like tear a hole in your bread and then whatever. You don't have to deal with that problem if you use mayo, but I've never tried that before.
0: Nothing that upsets me more than just bread ripping apart because of butter.
2: I mean, you just need fat, and then the fat turns into a nice crispy coating.
0: All right, thank you for judging me, sir, on how I eat my grilled cheese.
3: I think somebody else is about
1: Bing
3: to come
1: bong all day long. Have a great day, guys.
0: Thanks. What, Court?
4: Oh, yeah, I'm judging you as well.
0: Why? Because I put butter on both sides?
4: Oh, no, because you eat Wonder Bread. What's wrong with you?
3: Yeah, I mean, that is wild.
0: I
3: didn't even know
0: they
3: still sold that.
0: Yeah.
4: But the guy is right about the mayonnaise. Mayonnaise, 100%. I just got lured over to the dark side when it comes to mayonnaise on the
0: it sounds gross.
4: It is so much better because it actually spreads really easy because of butter. Like half the time if it's too cold it comes in chunks.
2: Am I the only one that leaves butter in a butter dish with a
0: me too. I don't even put it in the fridge. I have a little butter dish.
3: I have both. I have butter in the fridge and then I also have a little butter dish.
4: Yeah. But it still didn't spread right.
2: Okay.
4: It still spreads chunky, but mayonnaise will spread perfectly even.
0: Okay.
4: Yep. That's the way to go.
0: All right.
4: Stop eating Wonder Bread.
0: The whole idea is, whatever. You stop putting mayonnaise on your grilled cheese, you freak.
4: Whatever.
0: Whatever. You walk back to your stinky
3: room.
0: He just
3: mic dropped
2: you. I heard the mayo argument.
0: He mic dropped me.
2: He tried. I have heard the mayo argument multiple times. I've never brought myself to try it just because the butter is so great. Why would you need it? You don't need to steer away. The butter is magical.
0: Butter your own biscuit, fat ass.
2: You put a stick of butter in your butter dish. And it is perfectly soft, and you tear zero breads.
3: Yeah. Okay.
2: And
3: do you ever put pickles in your grilled cheese?
2: No.
3: Okay. I don't either, but I've seen people do it.
2: That's crazy. I've seen people do it with a tomato.
3: I like tomato in my grilled cheese.
0: Another talk back through our app. We want to know when did you realize your kid's just not ready?
5: I learned that my 16-year-old son wasn't ready for the real world when he asked me if I had seen something that he had been looking for that was literally sitting right in front of him.
0: I'll do that same thing.
3: I was going to say, that's just, that happens sometimes.
0: I'll be like, where's the lint roller? And Laura will go, it's right in front of you, you idiot.
3: It's in your hand.
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28: Meet Addie, the little pink pill. 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Addie isn't for men or to enhance sexual performance. Addie can cause severe low blood pressure and fainting. Your

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Detroit's Wheels, 106.7 WLLZ. So as a parent, after watching your kid do something or say something, have you ever had that moment where you thought to yourself, oh my God, I've raised a moron. They're not going to make it in the real world, honey. We have failed. Well, Casey kind of had that with his daughter over the weekend. We'll tell you about it. There also seems to be a debate on the way I make grilled cheese sandwiches, which is highly offensive. It's all coming up next. It's Tanner, Laura, and Casey. Happy Tuesday.

0: 106.7 WLLZ, Detroit's Wheels. It's Tanner, Laura, and Casey. So Casey realized his daughter, just, you know, as smart as she is, isn't quite ready for the real world yet. When she was putting together a bed, one of the directions said, just screw this screw in 50%. She screwed it in all the way because she didn't know what 50% meant.
1: Right.
0: I'm sorry, I got an email saying, oh my God, Casey's daughter.
1: Can you believe it?
0: So, yeah, we wanted to know, when did you realize that your kids maybe just aren't ready? Like, they do some dumb, they're smart, they're great.
1: Absolutely.
0: Just do some dumb stuff in a couple areas.
1: She's by no means dumb, but that one caught me off guard, and I just went like, wow. We really looked over 50%. I mean, if it was 23%, okay, maybe that's a little tougher to figure out.
2: Sure, but
1: 50 straight up half.
0: She just straight up said, like, she didn't know what that meant.
1: Yeah. You know, you don't normally see that in a direction, to be honest with you.
2: That's
1: true. Doesn't typically tell you put the screw
2: in
1: halfway.
2: I mean, that doesn't mean you don't know what it means. So
0: yeah. We got some talkback messages coming in through our iHeartRadio app. When did you realize that, I don't know, my kid's just not cut out for the real world. They're going to stay in here and I'm going to put them in bubble wrap because they're just dumb.
3: Lent my van to the kid to move furniture into a new place. Told him to put water on the radiator. When I got it back, it was pretty much empty on water. I asked him, how much water did you put in? And he said, a smart water bottle. And I said, that's all you put in? And he goes, well, I didn't know how much to put in. So I asked his 9-year-old kid, because he's 40, how much water do you put in? And he says, I think you fill it up, Grandpa. So even with kids, he's not ready for.
2: Okay, I wouldn't know how much money to put or how much water to put on a radiator.
1: Well, I mean, it seems like there might have been a little bit of mechanical background in his growing up.
2: Yeah.
1: And therefore, he assumed that is just common knowledge.
2: Know. Yeah.
0: We got another talk back through iHeartRadio app.
4: Hey, this is Jester again. So there's so many different things going on with this stupid grilled cheese crap. Now I got to put mayonnaise. Yeah. Now I got to put pickles. This is going to be a whole ordeal.
0: Yeah, just give me the bread and the cheese. I don't need all these fancy things. And the butter, of course. I want to butter my bread.
1: I'm intrigued by the pickle.
0: 1335 says, I never tried a double grilled cheese like Tanner was talking about, but it sounds really good. Next time I make one, I'm going to try that. You should. This 7036 says, no matter how you do it, you should dip it in tomato basil soup.
2: Agreed.
0: Put some grilled cheese sandwich.
2: Put some little cheddar goldfish in there and just pretend like you're 7.
0: 5530 says, Tanner, will you make me one of your grilled cheese sandwiches? They sound delicious. They are. I like to butter both sides of the bread, you know, just to give it a little more flavor, man, a little more kick. And everyone's like, well, what, do you make it soggy? I don't know how you make grilled cheese sandwiches.
1: Now, all right. So no. you golden brown both sides before the cheese goes on.
0: Yes.
1: Now, How do you then give the grilled cheese enough time to melt the cheese on the inside when the outside of the, you're starting with brown bread already?
0: That's not too brown. It's almost just like crispy white. You know, maybe some brownage in there, but then I just put a little, by the way, and it's a very small little layer the first time around. The second time when it's a little more crisp is when I soak it in there.
1: Okay, that's what I was just like, man, you're gonna burn your bread going this way.
0: I'm telling you, man, butter. That's why, like, same thing when I go to the movie theater. I do the stack symbol with my hands.
1: Okay.
0: Because I want you to stack that, put a little popcorn in, butter it.
2: Turns around and immediately rolls his eyes while he's doing it.
0: Yeah, that's fine. Anyway, this one says, my son didn't realize not all cars don't have Bluetooth for radio.
2: It's in this day and age.
1: Your kid's only ridden in modern cars, evidently. Yeah.
0: Antique Brian wants to know, he says, the question is, can Casey's daughter tie her own shoes? Because apparently Casey cannot.
1: Yes, she can do all of the things. She can tie her shoes. She can drive a vehicle.
0: I still don't understand how you forgot how to tie your shoes. I slip my foot into shoes that are already tied all the time, but I still know how to tie my shoes.
1: Yeah, I mean, when you don't do it for a while, it happens.
2: I want to see Casey be Futter Beta try to tie a shoe.
0: Yeah, can we do it and film it?
2: Yeah.
0: We'll do it off the air here in a second.
1: I don't need to be humiliated.
0: No, we're gonna
1: publicly.
2: You know how to tie.
1: My fingers are too fat.
2: No, they're not.
1: It's just like that lady that cut my hair that time.
2: Mm-hmm.
0: All right, we'll film it and we'll put it online here in a few minutes. Just click on Tanner, Laura, and Casey.
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0: It's 106.7 Detroit's Wheels. What's happening? It's Tanner, Lauren, Casey. And we've got your chance to see Weezer, one of my favorite bands, man. That Blue album I can listen to from start to finish. 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

0: 106.7 WLLZ, Detroit's Wheels. It's Tanner, Laura, and Casey. So a list came out from Car and Driver. Car and Driver just released a list of the car brands that are most likely to reach 250,000 miles. So if you're looking to hold that car, hold on to that car for a long time.
1: Wait, 250,000 miles.
0: Yeah.
1: That's a lot.
0: Yeah. So
1: miles.
0: The list of cars that are most likely to do it. I got the top 10 list.
1: Okay.
0: And there is a certain brand that seems to be dominating the list.
1: I'm going to go ahead and say, is it Toyota?
0: Is it Toyota?
1: I could tell by Tanner's smirk on his face.
0: What? I had a slight smirk.
2: I mean, I definitely would have put 5 on Toyota or Honda. I think that those are always essentially bulletproof vehicles.
0: Yeah. Well, about you, Laura? What cars do you think?
1: Well, I said Toyota, maybe Subaru. I feel like Subaru has been known to, at least back in the day, you used to be able to drive those things forever. I don't know so much now, but
2: you're not going
1: to
2: get 250,000 out of Subaru. You might get 300,000 though.
1: Oh, look at that.
2: Yeah.
1: Yeah.
2: Subarus don't die.
1: But never
2: people like to make them loud, though, and I don't appreciate that.
0: Number 10 on the list is the Honda Ridgeline.
1: Is that a truck?
2: Mm-hmm.
1: Okay.
0: Honda Ridgeline. Number 9 is the Lexus RX Hybrid. Number 8 is a Lexus GX.
1: Which is basically a Toyota, right?
2: Yeah.
1: It's a luxury Toyota.
0: Yeah, same company.
1: Yeah.
0: 7 is the Toyota Avalon. The 6 is the Toyota Tacoma. I drove one. I was in between 4Runners. Mm-hmm. They gave me a rental car or whatever.
1: Yeah.
0: And the Tacomas are pretty cool,
2: dude. Solid whip.
0: Yeah, they're great. Number 5 is Lexus. The Lexus IS.
1: Lexus is.
0: Number 4 on the list for the cars that are most likely to last 250,000 miles is the Toyota Tundra at number 4. The Toyota Highlander Hybrid at number 3, the Toyota 4Runner at number 2, I didn't realize that, and the Toyota Sequoia at number 1.
2: Well, they just ran roughshod on the thing, Toyota.
0: Yeah,
1: it seems, in this day and age, it seems kind of counterproductive because of the whole planned obsolescence thing. It's like Toyota should kind of want their cars to die, right? Because then you got to buy a new one.
0: Yeah, well, I guess I see what you're saying.
1: You know?
0: Like the light bulb thing.
1: Yeah.
2: Fine, but I also appreciate somebody that's going to give you your money's worth.
1: I mean, for sure, like, I'm not saying they should stop doing what they're doing. I'm just a little surprised.
0: Dude, let's find the listener with the highest miles on their car.
1: Okay, that's good.
0: This guy from 3842 sent a text in and said, my 2005 Subaru has 279,000 miles on it with no signs of stopping.
2: See, there you go. He's going to hit 3 out of that. Chevy was the one who was behind that, the high mileage thing. Weren't they, you know, like getting your car to 1 million miles?
0: I like Chevys.
2: They would put you in a TV commercial.
1: So how many miles do you have on? Because Tanner, your 4Runner doesn't have a bunch of miles probably because it's relatively new.
0: I want to say there's like almost somewhere around 50,000.
1: Okay, that checks out.
0: Yeah.
1: What about you, Casey? What you got on yours?
2: I put a ton of miles on my car.
1: You drive a Honda, what, Accord?
2: Yeah, and I've got probably 120,000 on it.
1: Okay, that's about what I have on my Jeep.
2: And I bought it with 17,000 miles on it.
0: Yeah, I think you'd have a lot of miles on your Jeep, Laura.
1: I think I have 117, maybe. I think I got it with like 30,000 on it.
0: You travel so much.
1: So, yeah, I've moved.
0: 9820 says they've got a 2014 Honda Accord, a manual with 194,000 miles on it. It's got another 194 in it, too.
1: Do manuals generally last longer? I mean, obviously, you're going to have to replace a clutch or whatever.
2: Look, I honestly think it all boils down to your maintenance on your vehicle. If you take care of it, it's probably going to last you quite a while.
0: If you're blowing that clutch a lot, maybe not.
1: Yeah.
0: If you're just dying on a hill somewhere.
2: And to be fair, I mean, there are certain models every once in a while where there's just a problem with, mm-hmm. you know, that model year, there's a transmission issue or whatever.
0: This one from 9720 says, I have a 2001 Montero Sport with almost 240,000 miles on it, still going strong.
2: Mitsubishi Montero. What a gem.
0: They also had a 1972 Volvo 144 with over 600,000 miles back in the 90s.
1: See, just don't make them like they used to.
0: Right?
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1: Hey, if you're scrolling on your phone sometime today, you know, whether you're just killing time at work or you're on the commode, follow us on Facebook and Instagram. Just type in Tanner, Laura, and Casey in the search bar. That's Tanner, Laura, and Casey. Coming up next, how many miles does your rig have? You got a lot? You just getting it started? It's all coming up next. It's Tanner, Laura, and Casey. I'm through with

0: star.
1: 106.7 WLLZ, Detroit's Wheels. It's Tanner, Laura, and Casey. All right, we just went down this list of cars that are most likely to make it to 250,000 miles. Mm-hmm. The majority were Toyotas.
2: Like the good majority.
1: Yeah.
2: And if they weren't Toyotas, they were Lexus.
1: Well, that's why I bought a Toyota. You know, the resale value is incredible. The parts are inexpensive and repairs are fairly cheap compared to like a BMW or a Range Rover or something like that. Yeah. Listen to these text messages that are coming in. We want to know, how many miles does your rig have? This one from 1103 says, I have a 2002 Toyota Tacoma with 390,000 miles on it. Drives like new, and I've had it due to a few clutches.
2: Oh, got it. So he had to replace a few, probably.
1: This one from 2204 says, and I have an 04 Accord with 290,000 miles on it. We bought it back in 2008 with 60K. Herbie has been through three or four fender benders and keeps going strong.
2: Ah, Herbie. It's a good man, Herbie.
1: We got some talkback messages coming in through our iHeartRadio app. What? You got that look on your face.
3: I was just thinking about the fender bender. It's always a bummer. You got a good, nice, reliable car, and then it gets beat up a little bit.
1: Yeah.
3: Hurts your feelings.
2: Yeah, like my Jeep. And you guys always make fun of me. But old Eleanor, she's got, you know, a few dings and dents, but she's still running like a champ.
3: Talk to this old.
1: It looked like it was caught in a rock slide.
3: Basically. Yeah. I had a conversation with a gentleman over the weekend that had rear-ended somebody, and he goes, look, man, this car's a 2013. It's going to cost me $1,800 to get a new bumper put on the front. He goes, so I just opted for this $8 giant sticker that was just a big Band-Aid.
2: That's amazing.
3: Had a big Band-Aid on his front bumper.
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4: Hi, I'm Lily. 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
1: Oh, a Toyota-roo.
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2: Subota.
1: Subarota.
2: Subarota.
1: Yeah, anyway, working titles.
2: Yep.
1: Pieces are there. Figure it out. Let's go. They hung up. Oh. This text said, listen to this. Holy crap. 7726 says, my Kenworth has 860,000 miles on it, and my brother's Pete.
3: These are diesel, so he's talking about Peterbilt.
1: Okay, he's got 1.1 million miles
2: on
1: it.
2: Oh, my God, so semis.
1: Yeah,
2: so
1: those can last long.
3: Diesel engines, hundreds of thousands of miles is not uncommon.
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6: 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My friend and I used to pile up in that bad boy in high school. Let me tell you, that is one of the best little cars Ford has ever made.
2: Ford Escort.
3: We had a Ford Escort when I was a kid. We got T-bone super stiff in it.
2: No.
1: 5211 says they got a 97 Dodge Cummins with 587,000 original miles.
2: The Dodge Cummins?
3: Yeah, the diesel engines, though. Again, they're built for that kind of thing.
1: This is a text from 1083 says they got a 2010 Toyota Sequoia, 204,000 miles on it. I've only had to replace the radiator. I love my Sequoia.
2: You don't see very many Sequoias on the road.
3: Yeah. Where are all you Datsun B210 people at? I want to know about your 1982 Datsun B210 with 712,000 miles on it, all original, still running on regular gasoline.
1: All right. More of your calls, texts, and talkbacks coming up in just a few minutes. Hang on.
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4: Tigers score 6 runs after being no-hit for 6 innings, beat the Blue Jays 6-5. Detroit has won 5 straight with 12 games remaining, 4.5 games out of a final AL wildcard spot. Tigers in Toronto tonight. Lions coach Dan Campbell said he doesn't think Christian Mahogany's hip injury is long-term, also saying Blake Miller's knee injury is day-to-day. Red Wings will wrap up the Prospects Tournament today in Detroit against Columbus. Meanwhile, the Blue Jackets have signed former Red Wings goaltender Cam Talbot to a 1-year deal. I'm Rob Pasco.
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0: Detroit's Wheels, 106.7 WLLZ. It's Tanner, Laura, and Casey. So, a driver's been fined for steering with his knees while buttering a bagel in traffic.
1: Well, you buttered a bagel.
2: Why? I've never buttered a bagel in traffic, but I have done plenty of steering with my knee while I'm crushing a burger or a burrito or what have you.
0: Oh, you're a knee yeah. steer? I can't
3: I'm
0: do it.
3: I mean, only when necessary.
0: I'm terrible with my knee. Listen, anytime I drive with my knee.
2: It's a game of skill. You got to put some time in. You got to master and hone the craft.
3: Well, you got to figure out the right angle, too, you know, because it's the positioning of the steering wheel and how close you are to that. It all matters.
0: It's my chubby kneecaps. I mean, I was cursed. Listen to
1: this. Can you explain to me why in four lanes of traffic that's quite busy at this time of day that you thought steering a motor vehicle on your P's with your knee while you buttered a bagel would be a great idea? There is some more bad news for you, sir. The registration on your vehicle has expired. It expired 3 days ago, so your vehicle was actually unregistered.
0: Oh, look, I don't know.
3: I found another.
2: 3 days ago.
3: Yeah.
0: Well, what if he was sitting there buttering his bagel still while the cop was doing it? He's going to sit there and butter your bagel?
1: While you buttered a bagel.
3: That would have been... Sir, can you please put that bagel down?
0: Please put the plastic butter knife away, sir.
2: He's got a toaster plugged in his dash.
0: But yeah, that's a dumb thing to do, I guess. Buttering your bagel.
3: I mean, look, it's called multitasking. I don't see the problem.
0: I get so nervous when people multitask. And anybody who had a mom who thought she was so good at it growing up in the 80s, you know that you're lucky to be alive is what you know. Because my mom, she would put her makeup on in the car, use that, you know, rearview mirror. I remember that thing would be turned, so she has no idea what's going on behind her. And she'd be leaned up, barely looking at the road at all.
2: I've seen this example both times. The makeup, obviously, you still see that from time to time. I don't feel like I see as much of it as I used to, but I've seen people full-blown reading a newspaper while driving.
3: That's insane.
2: Full-blown reading a book while driving.
3: That is insane.
2: The book reading doesn't seem that efficient.
3: No, it doesn't. It doesn't seem like you'd absorb any information.
2: Yeah, because you're constantly looking up and looking back down.
0: Just
2: trying to find
0: your spot
2: again.
0: Get a book on tape, dude.
2: No kidding. But yeah, I always thought the full newspaper, just because of the size, right? Like, you know, when you go to turn the page, like you're blocking your whole windshield for about three Mississippi while you find the sports.
0: So you guys seen somebody read newspaper books? Yeah. That's wild. What's another dumb thing that you've seen somebody do?
2: Yeah, I don't typically do anything other than like I'll be running a podcast or whatever while I'm driving, and maybe I'll switch that up.
3: Yeah.
2: But I've got the holder thing up there, so it's not like I'm grabbing my phone. I just, you know, like I would be messing with my car stereo. I don't know, you know, like I would be messing with my car stereo. I don't know. I don't think it's much different.
0: All right. I don't have to get defensive.
2: You were looking at me very accusatory. I don't appreciate it a single bit.
0: Let's go to the phones. It's Tanner, Laura, and Casey. Good morning.
4: Hey, good morning.
0: What up?
4: So I was driving one day. And I was passing a guy, I was passing on the left, and I look over, and he makes eye contact with me and turns towards me while he's fully just ripping a bong.
2: Oh.
0: Full-on bong?
2: Bold.
4: Yep. In the driver's seat, he was by himself, in the driver's seat, turns his whole body towards me and just looks at me while he's ripping a bong, flying 70 down the highway.
3: Takes skill.

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1: It's Tanner, Laura, and Casey. So
0: a man was pulled over in Australia for driving with his knees while buttering a bagel.
2: Can you explain to me why in four lanes of traffic that's quite busy at this time of day that you thought steering a motor vehicle on your P's with your knee while you buttered a bagel would be a great idea?
0: While you buttered a bagel.
2: There is some more bad news for you, sir. The registration on your vehicle has expired. It expired 3 days ago, so your vehicle is actually unregistered.
3: Bro. Here's some more bad news for you, sir.
0: Arunaru, more bad news.
4: And why is he eating a bagel and not a Australian toaster biscuit?
0: Yeah. So, yeah, we would like to know, what's the dumbest thing you've seen somebody do while driving? Or maybe it was you. You're like, I probably shouldn't have tried to heat a bowl of chili up while driving. It was a big mistake. 866-445-1059. 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
5: I crossed paths with this dude. I was like in high school and I was giving him a ride somewhere. I don't really know or remember who he is, but he goes, hey, keep it at 30 miles an hour, right? He opens the passenger door, hangs onto it, and starts skiing over the pavement on his shoes. It was insane. He's probably not with us anymore.
3: Oh, well.
0: May he rest in peace.
3: Live fast, die young, you know?
0: Another talk back through the app.
6: Reading a book, hell. I put the Tesla in auto mode and tug one out on the way to work.
3: No.
0: Yeah?
3: No.
0: I mean, honestly, though, like, what other...
5: He's probably not with us anymore.
3: Oh, well.
0: May he rest in peace.
3: Live fast, die young, you know?
0: Another talk back through the app.
6: Reading a book, hell. I put the Tesla in auto mode and tug one out on the way to work.
3: No.
0: Yeah?
3: No.
0: I mean, honestly, though, like, what other reason is there to have autonomous driving other than do things like that?
4: You got to keep one hand on the wheel, though.
0: Oh, come on.
3: Take a nap.
0: That's why we want the autonomous driving, is so we can take naps and other things.
4: And you're being watched by a camera at the same time.
0: I guess some people who are into that are like,
4: You know what I'm in the mood for?
3: A little messy. I don't know.
4: I'm in the mood for a little traffic tug.
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7: Calling about bad drivers, and I was behind a certain type of all-wheel drive hatchback, and the gentleman in the left lane in front of me kept hitting his brakes. There was no traffic in front of him, and he was already doing about a mile or two below the speed limit. Anyways, he was watching the football game. I could see his phone clearly on his dashboard, and I could watch his eyes going back and forth. Pretty terrible. Bing bong.
0: This one says, I've seen somebody using their laptop while driving.
3: No, come
0: 9555 says, I drive dump truck. I've seen a guy getting a little something. We actually locked eyes and he gave me a thumbs up.
4: Oh my gosh.
3: That's funny.
0: I've seen women plucking chin hairs multiple times. Oh, yeah. And I've seen a guy doing the fap in his 4Runner. Stop watching me, sir. This text 0280 says, me and my buddies passed a bong from one car to another while driving.
3: Wow.
0: These are all dangerous things.
3: Double
0: kids.
3: Duty. Well, yeah, that's what we asked for.
0: Do not copy any of this.
3: Do what we say, not what we do.
0: I think I actually am speaking to Casey at this point. Yeah. So I don't trust him. This one is, never heard a traffic tug before. Always called it a carjacking.
3: Oh, I like that.
0: 7656 says, I drive semi and one morning I saw a dude doing the same thing to himself in his Prius.
3: His Prius.
0: I guess he needed to take the edge off before the meeting.
4: I mean, it's kind of a crazy notion that there's that much of that happening.
3: Yeah. I get maybe if you're like on a long road trip and you're like, I'm bored. I mean, but if you're just like on your way to work on a Tuesday, time. Like what?
0: I've done it before. Yeah. I did it.
3: I've done it.
0: I told this story before. I don't need to tell a story.
4: I wouldn't get back into it either.
0: Have the talk back.
8: Driving one morning and I looked over to my left and this driver was eating a bowl of cereal.
0: I've seen people do that.
8: What the hell? Bing bong, carry on.
0: I've seen people do that. That is, to me, insane behavior. That's the actions of a mad person.
3: Well, it's just too messy.
4: A few months ago, there was a photo of William Shatner doing the same thing, driving and eating a bowl of cereal.
0: Wow. I mean, if you're good at it and you can keep all the milk in there.
4: Yeah, but it does seem a little squirrely, though, doesn't it?
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1: 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It's Casey, of course, Lions Thursday night. 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

106.7 Detroit's Wheels. 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

106.7 Detroit's Wheels with Shine Down. It's Casey, WLLZ Toolbox Party coming up October 17th. Chance to win over 10 grand in prizes. We want to get you in on this. Hollywood Casino, Greektown, October 17th. 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

0: Finger 11, 106.7 Detroit's Wheels. That's for Utica. Thanks for rocking Detroit's Wheels on the job. It's Casey. Hey, if you've got an unused bike gathering at dust in a garage or shed, I think that's a lot of us. I'm raising my hand. You can't see that. But yeah, I've got bikes. The kids outgrew years ago. Bring them to us. We will donate it to give to a child in need. The Free Bikes for Kids Collection Day happening September 26th from 9 a.m. to 2 p.m. Woodward Corners, 13 Mile in Woodward in Royal Oak. Collecting unused bikes. We'll get them refurbished. We'll give them to kids this holiday season. Free Bikes for Kids, great organization. If you need more info, 1067WLLZ.com.
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106.7 Detroit's Wheels. My name is Casey. We'll get you through this Tuesday. We're in it together. Rocking you on the job with Queen and Bowie, Detroit's Wheels.

Metallica, 106.7, Detroit's Wheels. It's Casey. Quick turnaround for the Lions. They take on the Bills. They travel to Buffalo Thursday night. That game on Amazon Prime Video. Loudest stadiums in the NFL. Where does Ford Field rank? I'll tell you coming up.

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Sorry. Martha Stewart yesterday posting on Instagram a photo with the caption, "I've been thinking about releasing my nudes." She's 85. We don't want to see that, right? 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

106.7 WLLZ, Detroit's Wheels. Let's get caught up on some more new music happening in our future. I'll do that in two songs. Got some pumpkins. Get you ready for the weekend. 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I'll break down who's playing when, where, why, what, how. I'll give you all the things.

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I say you look so fine that I really want to make you mine. 4, 5, 6, come on and get your kicks. Now you don't need

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I said you look so fine that I really want to make you mine. 4, 5, 6, come on and get your kicks. 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

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Detroit's Wheels.

106.7 WLLZ, Detroit's Wheels. I have a theory that the Pumpkins are going to headline the whole iHeartRadio Music Festival weekend. Coming up, I'll break it all down. Pink Floyd, the Metallica. I'm just going to get you through this workday by keeping you awake at the wheel. It's what I do.

Detroit's Wheels, 106.7 WLLZ. I'm Teresa, jumping in just to let you know we're 66 days away from GTA 6. 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

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It's Teresa reminding you about the biggest party ever. 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It's all thanks to Dearborn Brand, and it's going to be on October 17, which is a Saturday, Hollywood Casino at Greektown. This is going to be your chance to scoop up some huge wins. I mean, a DeWalt generator, Toro snowblower, an electric smoker, tools for Detroit Diamond Drilling. Even upgrade the man cave with a kegerator and a big screen TV. It's going to be insane. So keep listening here for your next

106.7 WLLZ, Detroit's Wheels. All right, I'm Teresa. Get those talkback mics ready. And I know it's old news, but I'm going to give you the latest on the Sydney Sweeney moment. But I want your input. 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

Detroit's Wheels, 106.7 WLLZ. All right, let me backpedal a bit. As a former athlete, kindergarten through college, I played sports. I was a tomboy, so I respect all women in sports. I also respect women making that money. I'm sorry. You can't change my opinion. I'm a very open-minded woman. I'm sorry.

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106.7 Detroit's Wheels. I'm Teresa. Put it out there. If you have unused bikes gathering dust, they're just sitting there. Your kids have outgrown them. Donate them to a child in need. 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All right. It's going to be September 26th, which is a Saturday. Woodward Corners at 13 Mile and Woodward in Royal Oak. We're going to be collecting all the bikes, get them all refurbished, and then give them to

106.7 WLLZ, Detroit's Wheels. I'm Teresa, thanking you guys for letting me be part of the day here. If you want to hit me up with any last minute moments, hit that red talkback mic. Thank you for all the Sydney Sweeney comments too, just your opinions. No, there's no opinion is a wrong opinion, just so you know. Hit me up, make requests. I'm almost out the door, so I want to take advantage of every little second that we have together.

Everything's better when we are commercial free. Welcome to 106.7 Detroit's Wheels. I'm Teresa, and we're getting through the workday together with another Shut Up and Rock block in progress right now. 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

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Couple more weeks, we'll be good to go for Power to the People. Happen at Meriwether Post Pavilion, Maryland, where System of a Down Serge Tankian and the Foo Fighters, Jack Black, everybody is going to be joining the one and only Tom Morello. Will there be a Rage reunion? I don't say. He's been very adamant, like, no, this is not happening, not happening. He doesn't want anybody buying a ticket hoping out for that. So, I kind of go with, yeah, this is probably not going to be one. Pumpkins, this weekend, big weekend with us and them. All the need to know is coming up here less than 10 minutes. Big Rig, happy Tuesday. It is tonight.

Detroit's Wheels, 106.7 WLLZ. We have all of the shenanigans ready and going in Vegas. Everything at T-Mobile Arena is all set up. Everybody is starting the rehearsals today and tomorrow. Pumpkins are going to be there. So are Weezer, and so is the Goo Goo Dolls. Muse are going to be in the house. And this year, we get two networks. So Hulu's going to show it. So is Disney Plus. So whichever one you have, if you have both, well, then pick one. Either way, when it's over, if you didn't get to watch, because it's kind of late for us. I mean, I get it. You know, you're staying up 10:30 Eastern, 7:30 Pacific. It just depends, right? Because we have people listening all over the country. And that's it. If you can't, no big deal. You'll be able to watch it starting next week and see all the performances, everything from the two legendary nights in Vegas.

Detroit's Wheels, 106.7 WLLZ. Still think it's funny that originally they were going to call this song Ragtime, like a ragtime band, like back in the day. If you don't know what that is, just look up Ragtime Band on YouTube and you'll get it pretty quickly. But that was kind of like the vaudeville New Orleans kind of sound for this song. And then they were like, okay, that's terrible. So then they settled on Ragdoll because it was said in the song at one point. They're like, just go with Ragdoll. Everybody knows what a Ragdoll is. Let's just go. And then the video, which really had nothing to do with such a thing. It was just Steven Tyler trolling up and down the street, hanging out with everybody's daughters, which

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You know our WLLZ Tool Party is legendary, right? It's presented by Dearborn Brands, Saturday the 17th of October at Hollywood Casino in Greektown. But did you know, not only do we have Detroit Diamond Drilling being a presenting sponsor, but all the goodies for your man cave or your she shed, like a kegerator, big screen TV. How about a DeWalt generator? Maybe a Toro snowblower, an electric smoker. Just keep listening for your chance to score it all.

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0: 106.7 WLLZ Detroit's Wheels. Foo Fighters have been announcing some new dates into 2027. It's a big rig. Did you see who else dropped some new dates yesterday? Oasis. After they said they weren't gonna, now all of a sudden they are. Now, again, they're all residencies. And right now you have Las Vegas, Allegiant Stadium for a couple of dates. But most of them are European. But everything is up now. And this will follow their going into the Rock and Roll Hall of Fame, which is going to happen in November. So, yeah, I mean, it's a big deal. And the guys are getting along, which is really weird. Because I got to be honest with you, when you hear the title of their documentary, which came out this past weekend, Don't Look Back in Anger, it's just funny. Because it's all it ever was. I mean, if you remember their history, like when they showed up for an MTV event and they were just doing nothing but shouting barbs at each other, one on stage, one not. And it was just this whole hilarious thing, just like Chris and Rich Robinson from the Black Crowes. But everybody's gotten older and buried the hatchet. I don't know if it's just like, well, we're, you know, getting closer. Not every day is a given. Maybe we should not be douchebags to each other anymore.
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That's word to 51881. 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

Detroit's Wheels, 106.7 WLLZ. The one pinned from Green Day after 9/11, the song where they were just trying to connect with everybody else in the aftermath of that horrific event, which last week turned 25 years since it's happening, which is still crazy that it's been a quarter century. I mean, people that have been alive on this earth that didn't even experience it and don't even understand it, therefore, how do they comprehend it?

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That's hacked to 51881. A confirmation text will be sent. 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

106.7 WLLZ Detroit's Wheels. Motley Crue continuing to truck it across the country, dealing with the hellish summer heat, which, you know, I mean, I know it's good for vocalists and their vocal cords, because the hotter it is, the more, especially the hot, the heat, the humidity. But when you're out playing the desert, like Sunday night in Albuquerque, where it was just like brutal. I don't know how you deal with that, man. Even your vocal cords are frying like pieces of bacon on a griddle. It's insane. It's Dr. Feel Good.

Detroit's Wheels, 106.7 WLLZ. If you haven't heard it, you got a couple of things to check out with Dexter Holland from The Offspring. He and Billy Morrison got together on a track, which is called Hollow. That is out there. And then Electric Callboy collabed with the band Offspring for their newest song, which is also out there. So if you search, like if you open up the iHeartRadio app, search Offspring, not only will you get their stuff, you get those two things too. So you can check them out at your leisure. It's Big Rig. 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

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You get home with me, you better be waking up tomorrow morning with Tanner, Laura, and Casey. 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

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Jeff Spain, thank you, my friend, reaching out. Red Talkback Mics and Back of the Day Eva Clear as their tour gets fired back up again in October. It's Father of Mine.

106.7 WLLZ Detroit's Wheels. The documentary, limited edition. I mean, it's not out in a ton of theaters. Don't look back in anger, but it's going to be a bigger streaming thing, I believe, personally. So keep an eye out for that. And yes, Oasis did announce a bunch of new stadium shows, residencies.

Detroit's Wheels, 106.7 WLLZ. Pretty damn stressful opening weekend, the National Football League. A lot of guys, a lot of drop balls. Last night, same thing. Denver dropping balls all over the place. You know, Bo Nix is hitting guys in the hands, and they just can't hold on to it. You know, you don't play in the preseason. But we got practice reps in. Practice ain't game, man.

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September 30th is when Linkin Park stock comes out. It'll not even hit 1,000 theaters, so it's not going to be a ton. But if you go to Linkin Park's website, you will find the link, search, you got a theater, you got tickets, passes while they left, and then it's going to go to streaming. So you're going to have ample opportunity to see it, trust me. You don't have to worry about that. Final What the Dumb of the Day is coming up in just a couple minutes, less than 10. If you need a good laugh at a guy who just thought he was doing the right thing, turning in a library book that was checked out for 132 years. Hold on, less than 10 minutes away. Hang on, it's Big Rig.

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Detroit's Wheels, 106.7 WLLZ, did a podcast recently where a guy was like, so what's the weirdest thing you've ever had happen in the studio? And I told the story of Glenn Danzig coming in back around 1992 and sitting with me in the studio while he was eating a patty of raw meat, putting 12 packets of salt on it and crunching the salt in like he's trying to cure the meat while he's in the studio with me. I've had some really strange things throughout the years. At Radio Big Rig is where you'll find me on the socials, and you will see the video, the link of this interview.

106.7 WLLZ Detroit's Wheels. See people posting about going to see Jack White at the Power to the People show that Tom Morello is putting on. Jack White is not going to be there, just for the record. No, not going to be there. Jack Black is going to be there, but not Jack White. Springsteen, Foo Fighters, Public Enemy has now signed up to be a part of it. Flavor Flav in the house. That's going to be a fun one right there. It is Seven Nation Army.

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are 106.7 Detroit's Wheels. Psalm 41, that is Fat Lip. I am Josh. Welcome in on this National Double Cheeseburger Day. Not just a cheeseburger, not one singular cheeseburger, but a double cheeseburger. Oddly specific. Also, fun fact about me that you will probably judge, I don't like cheese. Which really gets a lot of stares from people, especially when you go and you order like a burger somewhere and you're like, make sure there's no cheese. They're like, you don't want any cheese? I'm like, no, I don't want any cheese. Like, what are you, a child? Yeah.

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That's work to 51881. A confirmation text will be sent. 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

Motley Crue not too long ago. I'm not going to lie to you. I went into it thinking I was going to make fun of them the whole time. I had a really damn good time, man. Like, when you get into it, you forget that, yeah, they're probably playing the backing tracks and Vince can't sing. You just rock, and it's a fun time, man, and that's what going to a show is all about. And John 5 can wail. I had a great time when I saw the Crue.

We are the Motor City's Wheels. Around the world, that's the Chili Peppers. Those are the Chili Peppers. It's the Josh Ennis Show. What's shaking, friends? It's on this day back in 1978, the greatest of all time, Muhammad Ali, won his fourth heavyweight championship. When I was a kid of about 9 years old, I got to meet Muhammad Ali. The negative is my dad dressed me, so he put me in a bolo tie and a cowboy tuxedo. So I met Muhammad Ali looking like Boss Hogg. So thanks, Dad.

106.7 Detroit's Wheels. It's Josh. We will have over $10,000 in prizes at the WLLZ Toolbox Party. It's presented by Dearborn Brand. And we want you there Saturday, October 17th, Hollywood Casino at Greektown. We got it all for you. Thanks to Detroit Diamond Drilling and Milwaukee Tools, we've got power tools. We've got stuff for your man cave, right? Big screen TVs, kegerators, all that stuff. Concert tickets. Autographs, sports memorabilia, all that jazz. So make sure you listen all day long, every day, for your shot to win. We want you there. It's the Toolbox Party from Detroit's Wheels.

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Guaranteed human.